0: 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T.I., let them know that's a vibe right there, man. 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We know that younger working generations are putting flexibility and work-life balance ahead of a big paycheck. Everyone defines work-life balance a little differently, but the core of it, it comes down to one thing: having control over your own time. 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
1: Broke business, I cannot be your man. 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Pet out.

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If you did not get that call to get that $1,000 today, it's okay. We still got the rest of the week. It's only Tuesday on this Cinco de Mayo, this 5th of May. We're trying to get you paid, but you got to keep going. Sometimes it's a one and done. Sometimes it takes a while for you to get that phone call. So keep going. Don't quit on me.

0: Power 102.1, we are all Paso's hit music station. Bruno Mars, Risk It All. Love that, man. Listen, how would you describe your 2026 so far? Now that we're in on the 5th of May, Cinco de Mayo, how would you describe the year? Apparently, a new survey asked that question, and the number one response was stressful. What's feeding Americans overwhelming stress? People said they've already experienced an average of 2 plot twists this year or unexpected life changes that threw their roadmap for the year out the window. The number 2 response was challenging, but the number 3 word was hopeful. Okay, I'm here for a hopeful 2026.
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0: All right, we are jumping into the show, man. New day, new show. Glad to be here. What's popping, man? Everyone's here. Serena, Nicasio, myself, Tino, and our producer, Matt. Even my business partner, Mikey, behind the scenes.
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0: We'll actually kick things off with Serena, talking about fighting with your partner in public. Ugh.
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0: fun experience, but, you know, it happens. It's life, and we'll break it all down next. 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
3: 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Come get inside this. 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It's warm up in this. 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Pocket.

0: fighting with your partner in public is the absolute worst. And Serena just did this at a six-year-old basketball game?
1: Oh my God, my son's. Mm-hmm. So my son, he is a sensitive kid. But again, he's 6 years old. And we're at his first basketball game of the season. And he's trying his hardest. He's running around the court. And my husband's just like, you have to get the ball. And he looks up. And you could just tell he was like so sad. And he was taking it as like my husband yelling at him. So then I got mad. And I was like, stop yelling at him. And he's like, I'm not yelling at him. I'm like, yes, you are. And I could see it in his face that he's ready to have a breakdown.
0: I mean, even now, though, like coaches, they yell at the players. Like, I don't think you're... Yeah. How is he going to talk to him? They can't hear you if you whisper.
1: But I just think it was a lot because it was like the coach and then now my husband. And then my son, obviously, you know, he looks up to his dad. So then, you know, it was like a whole thing. And then my husband stopped talking to me and I'm like, oh, now he's mad at me. And then I just thought to myself, dang, there's a family sitting right behind us.
2: So you want your son to be mediocre at sports?
1: He's not going to be Kobe Bryant or LeBron. Wow! Let me finish on his first day. And this is a Phil sport for baseball. That's where his future's at.
2: I just feel like he has to, because the coach is not going to yell at him, not at that age, but the dad can. And I feel like this is where it starts. Like, this is where greatness starts.
3: Let the coach coach. Oh, let the parents sit and be quiet. Just watch your kid. Give constructive criticism after the game. Be positive. Build him up.
2: Tiger Woods' dad was never this positive, and he's a GOAT now. He was yelling at him at 2 years old.
1: Was he a great dad?
2: No, but he's a great...
0: He's great at golf. We're talking the biggest fight you've had with your partner in public. Mm-hmm. Yvette will share hers with us next.
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1: All right, so we're talking about fighting in public and your last public fight with your partner specifically. Yvette's on the line. You said this was at like a family function, like a barbecue. What was happening?
2: Something came up with his ex-girlfriend.
3: Oof.
2: And I have very strong feelings about this girl. And mind you, we've been together 16 years and we were already like well on into like 11 years of this relationship. And something with her came up. And I got pissed off. I grabbed my kids and I started walking out to leave. So he gets in the car and he throws my coffee, or I think it was a coffee or a soda, and he throws it all in my dash in my car.
3: Oh my God.
2: In front of everybody. And I just got in the car and I left, and I'm driving down the freeway with coffee all on my windshield inside the car.
3: I'm mad right now.
0: Yeah, so it is bad for you.
2: I was so pissed off. And so when we got home, he cleaned it up and made sure everything was not sticky or anything. So,
0: how long did it take for you to forgive him?
2: Oh, it takes me days. I can hold a grudge for a long time.
0: Oh, my God.
4: And you're still with this man?
2: Yes, I love him.
5: That's respect.
0: No, that's the thing, though. Here's the thing.
4: That's great.
0: Everyone, like, it's so easy to love someone when they're great. Right? But you've got to accept the good with the bad with the good. And everyone has their moments, and you were able to look past that. So that's a beautiful thing.
2: Yeah, we have a baby on the way now. So
3: congratulations.
2: We've been together 16 years.
6: Coming up next.
0: Have you heard of R balding?
3: No.
0: So this is a positive new trend that's, I guess, shining light and positivity

0: just might. Let's talk R balding. Now, this is a new trend that I actually am a fan of. I think this is a win, man. Listen, when you're going bald, let's say you don't want to go to Turkey and do the transplant, right? Uh-huh. You just want to do your thing. This should inspire you, man. Go to our friends on Instagram at Complex, and you can find this. They posted this maybe a day or so ago. And what it is, instead of treating balding like a failure, the posts show people embracing the shaved head look. So there's like a before and after.
1: Oh,
0: so
1: yeah,
0: you
1: saw
0: take
1: this.
0: You take the before picture of you looking like wild, like mm-hmm. where you can tell you're losing your hair, and then you post the after. Look how good that guy looks.
2: Yeah, he does.
0: Right? Have you seen this, Nicasio? Like, look at this guy. I mean, that just looks ridiculous.
3: He looks like Matt right there.
0: And then when you switch it, but now look, little sex symbol.
3: Hold on. Well, then he also changed his beard too.
0: I mean, he grew it out a little bit, but still, okay. Here's another one. Look at this guy. That hair, it looks very Elon-ish. And then, boom, switch it. Handsome man. Bro, I think this is a win. And, I mean, the comments have been coming in. Ladies are like, oh, damn, okay, pelon. Like, they like this. Shayna E. said, this is positive masculinity. At Pony Lawson said, bald is beautiful. At Soy Joni said, oh, my God, they look so good bald. And then some bald dude named JP91 said, welcome home, brothers. There's a hiring recruiter that says 80% of Gen Z fail the coffee test. And apparently, our co-host Nicasio does this. We'll break it down for you next.

0: Okay, there's a hiring recruiter that says 80% of Gen Z fail the coffee test. And our co-host Nicasio does this, apparently. Serena, what is it?
1: Gosh, it's just common sense. So the interview starts before the interview in the lobby when they offer you coffee or water. So when you accept it, they watch to see what you do next. Like, do you pick up after yourself? Do you wash the cup, put it back? Do you throw it away? Or do you just leave it there?
0: Nicasio leaves it every time. Anytime Nicasio rides in my car, he leaves a water bottle or something. Whatever his beverage was, he leaves it in the car every single time. He's been like that for years.
2: Oh, yeah. I do that so that I don't create a mess for me.
0: He has reasoning.
1: Oh, that's terrible. But where are your manners? Because they're saying, like, when you do that, you're expecting other people to pick up after you.
2: Well, it's like...
0: That goes back to childhood, right?
3: Well, he's a mommy's boy. This makes sense.
0: The family did this for him.
2: It's like one of the things, like, someone invites you over for a cookout and there's dishes, right? You're not going to wash... You're not going to eat your food and then go wash your dish. You're going to leave it there. It's just
1: on
2: hosting.
1: The table?
2: It's called hosting. When I get in Tino's car, he's hosting.
0: No, I'm not. I'm already driving.
2: I know, you're hosting. But you're hosting my stay.
1: But going back to what you said, if someone's having a cookout, I don't feel like you leave your plate on the table. You at least, like, go throw it away or you go, like, put it at the sink, something.
2: Exactly. And guess what? Who's throwing the trash out? The person that's hosting.
1: That's nothing to do with the trash.
2: You're not getting what I'm saying.
3: No.
1: You're not getting what we're saying.
2: The person, at the end of the day, a person still has to take care of your mess that you made in the house.
1: But you're making it, like, easier for them if you're putting it where it needs to go.
3: I have friends that when we cook for them, when they come over, they actually do our dishes for us.
0: That's
3: after
0: amazing.
3: The meal. Yeah.
0: Those are good friends.
2: That doesn't happen.
0: Nicasio's crazy. How wild is that? Like, I guarantee you, like, he goes to a restaurant and probably doesn't even throw it away at the trash can. You probably leave it there for the people to come pick up.
2: Oh, for sure. Especially if I'm tipping.
0: That's crazy.
4: Coming up next.
0: 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Ooh. 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
1: Coming up next.
0: So let's say you bought a used car from somebody that you know, and then as soon as you bought it, things broke down. Would you want your money back?
2: Dang. Probably, yeah.
0: I mean, yeah, right?
3: Wow.
0: Rachel said she's not giving her cousin her money back. Sorry. We're going to read the DM that she sent next. Listener therapy coming up on Fino Cochino Radio.
4: Yeah.

0: All right, so back at it, man. Listen to therapy. Rachel reached out because she sold her cousin a used car, and now they want to return it. So who's in the right, who's in the wrong? We need to know the situation, obviously. So let's have Serena read the DM that Rachel sent, and then we can talk all about it, man. Let's listen to therapy. Go ahead.
1: I recently sold my car to my cousin, and I promise there was nothing wrong with it when I had it. A month after I sold it to her, she told me that her mechanic said there was all these things wrong with it and it was going to cost $2,000 to fix it. She actually told me she wanted to return the car to me and get her money back. I told her that I had already used the money to get my new car, and that started a huge fight. My boyfriend thinks I should at least help her pay for the repairs, but I don't have that kind of money. I just think when you buy a used car, it can be risky no matter who you buy it from.
0: Facts. You sound...
2: savage.
0: I don't know how to say it. You, because you're almost admitting to it. You're like, you're saying there was nothing wrong with it. But you know, there could always be something wrong with anything. But like, no, it's no, true. No. You scammed her. You scammed your cousin.
1: I would try to maybe help a little bit. But again, like, if I don't have the money, I don't have the money. And if I really didn't sell her like a broken car, I'd be like, I'm sorry. Like, I would not purposely sell you a broken car. But yeah, I don't have that money. And yes, it is a used car, because if you're going to fix all this, if you are going to fix all these issues with the car, wouldn't you sell it for more?
0: What would you do, Nicasio?
3: I mean, I'm on Rachel's side. You know me. Like, you know, it's just, it's at your...
2: risk.
3: Risk, yeah. Like, it's like, you're the ones buying a car for me, so... If that's the case, go buy a new one. Go to the dealership and see how if you can get a nice car.
0: I think it's funny. I don't know if anyone listening caught it, but when you said you buy it at your own, everyone in the room... jump to give you the word risk, as if you weren't gonna figure that out for yourself. Did that make you feel some
3: type of way? No, I was thinking of another word, but they gave me the easy word.
2: We just don't have that. We don't have that kind of time. Yeah. Okay. To wait for him.
3: I'm on Rachel's side.
0: We're gonna take it to the phones and see what you guys think about it. I mean, who's in the wrong here? Is Rachel in the wrong for selling her cousin a used car that clearly wasn't worked in? Or is her cousin, you know, kind of screwed because she should have done more research before she bought it? We'll see what you think next.
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0: You know my little off they rocker. 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
1: Surprise. 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
0: Peekaboo.
1: Let me FaceTime my op. I'm up the street.
0: Peekaboo.
1: Yes, AG's. I'm putting something to sleep.
0: Peekaboo.
1: He on the ground. I praise God and start stumping.

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1: 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Jam freak, I like my Mac touching yams. Pet out.

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1: So if you're just tuning in, listening to Therapy's happening right now on Tino Gochino Radio. Mm-hmm. And Rachel reached out because she sold her cousin her old car. And as soon as she sold it to her, all the lights happened to just come on. And now it's going to cost $2,000 to fix everything. And so her cousin was like, look, this is too much. I don't have that type of money right now. Just give me my money back. And Rachel was like, I'm sorry. I already spent that money. And so now she's just stuck with this car that doesn't work. Who's in the wrong here? It's Tino Gochino Radio. Andrea, what are your thoughts?
2: There's so many thoughts to the situation because there's so many ways it could have gone. But first of all, mainly it's just mechanics. They will say anything. Every time when I go get an oil change, oh, this is something, there's something wrong with your car. It's this, it's that, and this. So I'm all like, okay, I only came here for an oil change. I don't need all that. Like, I'll figure that out myself.
1: That's the most annoying thing. It's like, yeah, I came here with $60, and this is what I'm going to get, bro. I can't get a new transmission right now.
3: It's always an air filter.
2: Yeah, exactly. I'm like, okay, no, I'm over it. Okay, thank you. But then the cousin, like the girl that sold it to her, I mean, they could have gone together somewhere like, hey, this is, can we figure out what's going on? And there's something wrong with it. They could have like gotten it checked first before she sold it. But as she said, a used car is going to come with its risk.
1: Yeah, so 1,000%. Just, you gotta do your research before you buy it.
3: For sure.
2: Yeah, exactly. And so I don't know. There's so many things to it.
1: Exactly. Well, I appreciate you for listening. Thanks for making us a part of your day. Listen, coming up next, Tea Time, Celebrity Gossip. Some positive news. It looks like Migos, we might be getting some new music.
4: Yep.
1: Quavo and Offset. Woo, woo, woo. Back in the studio. We'll talk all about it next.

0: All right, man. Tea time, celebrity gossip. I like this, man. It's not really like negative gossip. Today is positive.
1: Yes.
0: The Migos might be making a return. I mean, we saw them in the studio. Serena's got more. Oh, Tell me all about it, please.
2: So Quavo and Offset haven't dropped music together since the group split after Culture 3 in 2021. Ooh. And then, of course, everything changed after the loss of Takeoff in 2022. But now the two are hinting at something big. So Quavo posted, "Warriors never fold, job's not finished." And then Offset responded on that and then even shared a photo of all three of them together. And on top of that, Offset was just seen in the studio with Quavo. So I think they're going to drop an album.
0: You got to do it, man. You got to do it. You know, memory of Takeoff and just but where we're at right now. Yes. I feel like we could use that music.
2: I was going to say, even like aside from the music, I'm just glad they were able to fix their relationship. Because I think that made me sad.
0: Especially, I mean, they were so close. And if it really was all over a woman, that sucks. Like, not even over specifically a woman, but just like that situation over just a messy relationship. Like, don't let that interfere with what you actually had. I mean, I know it was a slimy move if all that happened, but it's done. There's more life to live.
3: Get past it.
4: You think the boy's going to be on it?
0: Drake.
3: Talking Drizzy Drake?
0: Yes. He would have to be. I mean, how fire would that be for him to be? You imagine he's the third Migo?
4: Oh my God, bro. He'd be a Bodmon.
0: What? I'm very excited about my dating podcast, Mon. The people are reaching out and you guys are just being a part of it. That was what I was hoping. Like, it's just me talking, so I needed to be interactive with you guys on social media. And now you guys are sharing your horror dating stories. And it's just, man, I have someone that reached out. When I share this story with you, it's just crazy to think that people like this, like their mindset is actually out there in the world. We'll talk about it next. I'll share her message with you. Yeah.

0: 2.1.
1: Number one for new hit music.
2: Number one.
1: Don Toliver, Body.
3: Oh my God, Josh, can I try on your glasses?

0: All right, so I've got a new dating podcast that I'm very excited about. And it's not a dating podcast. It's like, guys, relationships are awesome. No, no, no. This is quite the opposite. We're sharing dating horror stories and things that just give us the ick when it comes to dating in 2026. I had this woman reach out. I'm just going to read you the message that she sent. She said, I had a quote unquote friend who really liked me. But to be honest, we were strictly friends with benefits, nothing more. All we did was hook up and we both knew what it was. Even after wining and dining me, he would still remind me and say, don't forget, we're just friends if anyone asks.
1: Oh, wow.
0: She said it was very rude, but I stayed with it. It was all good. At some point, I found out he was seeing other women too, which was fine because we weren't official or anything. The problem was he lied to me about it. And I had to find out through a mutual friend. And the thing is, I didn't want to be involved with somebody that's sleeping with other people. So we decided to cut things off sexually, but we were still friends. Some time passed, and I went on a date with this young, handsome doctor. We went to a really nice restaurant. We had a great time. And afterward, he came back to my place so we could watch a movie.
1: Okay.
0: Out of nowhere, pop, pop, pop, pop, pop. There's banging on my front door. He says, listen, you stay here. Let me open it. So he opens the door, and it was that friend. He was driving by my house, saw a truck outside, and completely lost it. He barged in like he owned the place.
1: Oh my gosh.
0: Yelling and acting like I was his girlfriend, and he even tried to fight my date. He said, I can't believe you did this to me. And then he started to angry cry. It was really embarrassing. My date looked at me and said, is this your boyfriend? He actually believed him because he was so dramatic. No matter what I did, I knew he wasn't going to believe me. Finally, my date ended up leaving. Meanwhile, this guy stayed behind, still yelling at me. I was so confused. He looked at me and said, we're not together? That's crazy. You know I've been seeing other people and you've been seeing other people, but this was an agreement. Listen, just because we're not dating doesn't mean you can go out with other people. Who would allow you to do such a thing?
1: Oh my gosh, you're a crazy man.
0: She had to get a restraining order on him and all kinds of stuff.
2: Man, is that good?
0: This week's episode, we decided to call it That One Future Song. You have to listen and you'll understand why. But episode 3 is out now. Mm-hmm. The podcast is called Laugh at Love, and you can literally stream it wherever you listen to your favorite podcast. 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Coming up next, we're talking headphones, specifically wired earbuds. They're making a huge comeback. Yeah, and I'm for it. We'll talk all about it next.
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1: I actually like this. It says data showing that people are dropping their AirPods for wired earbuds.
2: That's crazy. Word.
1: After a 5-year decline, including a $42 million drop in 2024.
2: Whoa.
1: Wired headphones bounced back with a $15 million gain in 2025, added 50 million late year, and jumped another 100 million in early 2026. I guarantee you, it's because everyone's sick of losing the AirPods, bro.
3: Oh, yeah, I didn't think of that.
4: The only thing, though, in the gym, I'm going to need, a longer cord.
1: Yeah. Why, really?
4: For the gym, yeah, because if
1: I'm
4: doing...
1: Where do you put your phone?
3: By the front desk?
4: Well, I put the phone on the floor. I put the phone on the floor.
1: Oh, yeah, there's no way. You put it in your pocket, no, or you get one of the armbands.
4: I don't really know, because I feel like the cord would always... Because I've tried working out before with, the corded, and it just doesn't work. Like, the cord isn't long enough.
1: That's something. What I'm saying. If you get, one of the armbands where you put your phone in.
4: Okay, maybe.
1: Yeah, Apple's not going to reinvent the cord for you, Serena.
3: No, for sure.
4: I feel like I'm probably not the only one that has this problem.
3: But also, they sell long cords.
0: Why are they going to do this? You only go to the gym 2 days a week.
4: That's a lie.
1: Three. 2 days a week isn't bad.
4: I've been going every day besides this trip.
3: Oh, yeah, you're right.
1: What trip?
4: The trip that we just had.
1: Well, for no one,
3: Jamaica,
1: Serena, you
3: have
1: to paint the picture. Someone's listening right now. They don't know. They're like, what trip is she on?
4: The trip to Jamaica.
1: I guess we should talk about that.
3: Yes.
1: Guys, you still have a couple more days if you want to get signed up. You have two options. You can go to TinoCochinoRadio.com. You'll see the entry form. Boom, that's one submission, okay? The cool thing about that, it's kind of like... The low-key one, because we haven't promoted that one as much. It's more so just for our direct, hardcore, diehard fan base that actually goes to a website in 2026 still.
3: Mm-hmm.
1: So
3: you got a better chance.
1: So if you go there, that you have a much better chance, I think, because the Instagram contest, it's open to everybody, and so even people that just search hashtags are finding it. You know what I'm saying?
3: Yeah. Mm-hmm.
1: So you can still sign up that way. If you go to our show Instagram, it's at Tino Cochino Radio. You'll see the pinned Jamaica post. 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We're picking multiple winners this Friday.

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1: Coming up next.
0: All right, so we had talked about this recently on the show, but I just want to double down on this. This is Tino, and I want to be clear. I have reasoning, but I truly feel I've decided kids need spanking. They do.
2: Okay.
0: They need it. Yes.
3: To a certain point, yes.
0: Kids, not beatings, but spankings. Yeah. They need to know right from wrong, because if not, there's no consequences. There's no repercussions. Yeah. It's just like, oh, I can do whatever I want. Mm-hmm. I had an experience over the weekend. It happened with a kid. I mean, teenager, but still a kid. Oh. And her mom was right next to her when it happened. And she just allowed it. And just kept it moving. Oh, I was so mad. Oh, yeah.

0: go around and do whatever. I didn't do anything wrong.
1: All right.
2: Mm-hmm.
3: And
0: hold on, what?
1: No. I believe you.
0: And at 16,
1: I mean, there could have been a sign that you didn't
0: see.
1: There
0: was no sign.
1: Okay, maybe pregnant parking only or something.
0: Oh,
1: maybe.
0: No! In the video, because I have every angle. My car has 9 cameras. I have every angle. There's no anywhere.
1: Okay.
4: And at 16 years old, you still can get spanked. I got slapped at age.
0: I was going to say, you get slapped.
1: Oh, yes. My God.
0: Yeah. In 2026, do kids need discipline or not? We'll talk to Raymond next.

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1: All right, so we're talking about discipline in 2026 when it comes to kids. Mm-hmm. Some light spanking action, man. Mm-hmm. I had a horrible experience over the weekend. This teenage girl, my camera's on my car, caught it. She walked up, hit the hood of my car, and just started flipping it off.
2: Wow. Jeez.
1: And it's like, and she was next to her mom, and her mom didn't do anything about it. And I'm just like, bro, like, if I would have hit anyone's car when I was a kid, my mom would have beat the life out of me.
2: Mm-hmm.
1: I mean, that's just what it is, bro. You can't go up to people's property and do that. I mean, if you saw your kid do that, Matt, what would you do?
3: I probably would be in a full rage, and I probably would spank him. But I wouldn't want... I'd feel bad afterwards, and then I'd apologize to him.
1: It's okay to feel bad.
0: You gotta let him know why you spank him.
1: I don't think any parent spanks
4: and feels
1: good about it.
4: Serena Williams actually just posted something. It wasn't about spanking. Serena Williams. Not about spanking, but that something with her daughter, like... not listening, so she didn't let her go to a sleepover. She's like, my daughter cried, but what she doesn't know is I cried more. But it's just the fact that, like, you still have to discipline.
1: Sometimes
4: your kids.
1: You gotta be a parent
3: and follow through. Yeah,
0: you can't be friends with them.
1: Who do we have on the line?
3: This is Raymond.
1: What are your thoughts, man? Do kids need spankings in our current world?
5: Yes, I would say they do. You know, I grew up in the 90s, and you know, I got my butt whipped a couple times, and I was scared of discipline. I was scared to get in trouble, and you know, I worked in a school setting. And some of these kids, man, they could sure use a butt whipping these days.
1: Exactly, bro. Listen, I'm going to post a video on my Instagram so y'all can keep a lookout for it. It's at Tino Cochino. And just, you can jump in the comments and share your thoughts when you see it. Just, let me breathe. I'm getting mad thinking about it again. Coming up next, we're going to talk Jamaica, right? Let me go to my happy place and my peaceful place, Jamaica. We were there for an entire week, and now you could go out there on a vacation, and we take care of everything. Flights, the hotel, you don't pay for anything because it's all inclusive. It's a win, I'll tell you.

0: we just got back from Jamaica, man. We spent damn near a week there. We had a phenomenal time. Serena, if you had to pick a top highlight for you personally, what would that have been?
1: Oh, man. I loved the zip lining. I really did. It was so much fun. I would do it again. I also loved Rick's Cafe. And
2: He said one thing.
1: I know, but there's just so much.
2: Jesus Christ. Like,
3: hard to pick one.
0: Nicasio, you had a different experience from everybody because you took your kids. So you had the family experience at beaches. What was that like?
2: I think, it was great. I love seeing their faces. Like, my son loves a beach. And so when he's seen, and this is real, this is real sand, like real beach sand. Like when you
3: white
2: see on
3: sand,
2: movies.
3: Yeah. Soft, yeah.
2: And so I love seeing them have fun.
0: Who's them? All you said was your son.
2: My girl.
0: Okay, yeah.
2: Yeah.
0: Bring her up.
2: Not a guy.
0: I never know with you. Matt, what about you, man?
3: Mine was jumping 35 plus feet off the edge of Rick's Cafe into the ocean. That water was so pure and blue and salty.
1: Oh, so salty.
3: It was
2: What's funny is that everyone that I seen there, I'm like, dang, like, life's not thrilling and fun for them. So this is
3: the people jumping.
2: I'm like, life's a movie already. Like, I don't need to jump off.
3: Life's a movie. It's a sad movie. Your life is a sad movie. It's a tragedy.
0: Oh my God. Sad. Did we talk about it? I cried at the Titanic. Yeah, we did, right? The Titanic song.
1: Uh-huh.
0: Man, they brought out the singer. Her name's Lady Stephanie. Y'all
3: She's
0: gotta look
3: crazy.
0: Her up, man. Her voice is just, I mean, immaculate. And she just tugged on my heartstrings with the Titanic song.
3: Yeah.
0: But it was a great time. And listen, I want you to escape your current world, whatever it is, good or bad, and just go to Jamaica and have a good time and create your own experience. So we got a couple ways for you to do it, man. You can go to our website, TinoCochinoRadio.com, and there's an entry form. You fill it out. Boom, it's easy. Literally, like, name, email, number, that's it. We're going to pick a winner on Friday. We're also going to pick a winner or two from our Instagram. So you just go to @TinoCochino, @TinoCochinoRadio. Look for the pinned Jamaica post and follow the rules and the caption. It's really easy. You just follow the team on Instagram, which you should be doing that already. Rule number two is you share the video to your story. Super easy. And then you just tag who you want to take. And you can enter as many times as you want. Yes. So again, we're picking multiple winners this Friday. You could be going to Jamaica, courtesy of Tino Cochino Radio. So good luck to you. I found this very just random fact, but I

0: All right, so if you ever feel like kind of stressed out and very anxious, apparently putting an ice cube on the back of your neck can help relieve anxiety in just a few minutes.
1: Yay.
0: I mean, you gotta get an ice cube on your neck.
1: That's expensive.
2: But how much like neck fat do you have to have for it to just sit there? It'll slide off.
0: You gotta place it in between.
2: Yeah,
0: the
2: like from Matt, like you can just sit right.
0: It says the back of the neck contains many temperature sensitive nerve endings that connect to the brain through pathways involved in regulating stress responses.
3: Jesus.
0: So when cold is applied to this area, it can stimulate parts of your nervous system, the branch responsible specifically for slowing the heart rate and helping the body return to calmer states after stress. I mean, you probably don't have to use ice. You could probably just get like a really cold washcloth.
1: Oh, yeah. Yeah.
0: Mm-hmm. Icy hot. Put that. Like, I know when I get really bad headaches, like when I was younger, my grandma, she would like put a cold like washcloth like on my forehead.
2: Yeah, that's to bring down the fever. Ice
0: in it. And it felt great, but I feel like if the actual like nerve endings or whatever are on your neck, that's the move.
4: Because it probably kind of shocks you, like if you are feeling the anxiety and then you have something cold on your neck, like you start focusing on that instead of the actual, you know, problem.
3: That's why cold plunges are so good.
0: I've never done the cold plunge. I've always thought it's a good idea, but I'm also like, I could just take a cold shower. Like, what's the difference?
3: Because it's like at the level right above freezing, it's cold, and it's excruciatingly painful at first, but then once you go numb after like a minute or so, you get out, you just feel euphoric.
0: The cold plunges.
3: Cold?
4: I caught that.
1: I don't know how to describe it.
0: Hold on, man.
2: Is it all going numb?
0: Akon, right? Convict music. Akon. Legend. He says that women cannot have multiple partners.
4: Oh,
0: but men can. Oh. Serena's shaking her head. Get her some ice for the back of her neck.
4: I'm so over him.
2: He calls a smart man.
0: He says men are not built to be committed. Let's have the conversation next.
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0: 2.1.
1: So Akon, legend, you know, Akon got some classics for sure. He's on tour with Neo right now. It's a whole thing. He sat down with Justin LaBoy in a conversation recently. He said that he feels, that women cannot have multiple partners, but men can. And the reason is because men aren't built to be committed.
2: Only in America they kind of get it twisted where women feel like they're equal to a man. I'm going to tell you one thing that changes the game. A woman can only have one baby a year. A man can have 1,000. There's a reason for that. Men are natural. Like, we are supposed to populate. That's our purpose and role in life. That's nature. That's why you can put 1,000 on one corner and you let one bad chick walk past. You're going to see a 1,000 heads go like this. Damn. You don't even know why. That's just the natural way of how we were wired. So it just doesn't work. It just don't make any kind of sense, man. Like, the day women understood men the way we understood women, they actually would rule the world.
3: I love being a guy.
4: How he says, the way we understand women, like, no, you don't understand women at all. And
0: help
4: I don't
0: us,
4: know.
0: Rhea, help us.
4: And I feel like by him saying, like, men are just, you know, that's just the way we are, it lacks accountability. Like, no, you just want to be out there in the streets.
0: It's a cop-out.
1: What we know is what we're taught.
0: Yeah.
1: In general. I'm not talking about just dating. I mean, you know this. Whatever life you live right now is based on the things you've seen and the things that you've been taught and your personal experiences. Yes. So who are we to judge Akon if he comes from a different experience?
0: Life,
1: the woman or women that he's with understand that, and they think it's okay. Same thing for Neo.
0: In that situation, that's fine.
1: And I just made sense to me. I see why they're on tour now. they live life the same way. But why do you have a problem if you have a committed man? Why can't you just focus on yours and let everyone else
3: that's
1: do their thing?
3: And
1: why
3: yours, is, and yours is definitely looking at a girl walking by. That's why he always wears shades.
4: Oh, God.
5: 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You dig that?

0: right, here we go. We can make you a winner if you can pick the correct answer for the following question.
1: Which actor is known for his highly expressive eyebrows and refers to his acting style as eyebrow gymnastics? Is it A, Jack Black, B, Dwayne The Rock Johnson, or C, Eugene Levy?
0: We have Melissa on the line, ready to play. We'll see if she could be a winner or not. Next, Tino Cochino Radio. Mm-hmm. Hang out.
2: Hey, Jill. You know the old sugar daddy. They be tricking, they tell them girls.

0: you smarter than Nicasio. Let's play the game. Who is this?
1: This is Melissa.
0: Okay, cool. So Nicasio's going to give you a question. He's going to give you some multiple choice answers. Take your best guess and we'll get you hooked up, okay?
1: Oh, okay. Sounds good.
2: Which actor is known for his highly expressive eyebrows and refers to his acting style as eyebrow gymnastics? Is it A, Jack Black, B, Dwayne The Rock Johnson, or C, Eugene Levy?
1: The Rock? B.
2: No.
0: That's who, wow, that's who I thought it was, Jack too. Jack. That's who I thought it was.
2: Yeah, he's a wrestler.
1: No, he has one eyebrow, though. He has one. Oh, that's right. So it'll be Jack Black then. Oh, man.
0: Is it Jack Black?
2: It is Jack Black.
0: There it is. Oh, all right. Yeah. It's all good. It's all good. You're still hooked up.
3: Yeah.
0: Can you do anything fancy with your two eyebrows?
1: No. I just bad dog, you know?
2: Oh, man. Of course.
4: Coming up next.
0: A free trip to Jamaica. Yeah. Yes, this could be your reality. I'm going to tell you exactly how to get qualified and how to win next.
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15: We know, the vibes are off. 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
1: I have so many people reaching out asking questions about this Jamaica trip that we were just on and how they can win. And it's really easy. I'll give you all the details in a second. I just want to let you know one of the things that I recommend. This last trip, we stayed at Sandals Negril. 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
2: Red Lane Spa.
1: This was one of the best massages I ever had in my entire life.
3: Oh, you got one?
1: This woman hit every pressure point that you're supposed to hit.
2: Everyone?
1: I mean, everyone. It was phenomenal. And for me, she asked me, she's like, have you ever had a scalp massage? And I was like, I've always thought that's supposed to feel good, but every time I get it, it feels like they're trying to rip my hair out.
4: Oh, gosh.
1: And she's like, no. They call me the scalp queen.
3: Oh, damn.
1: She said, let me show you what I can do. Okay. I was like, all right, show me. Oh, she showed me. She put me to sleep.
3: Oh, my God.
1: It felt so good. I mean, it was just perfect. Everything that hurt on me, I told her I'd focus on this and that, and she did it. And I want to shout it out. If you guys win, I recommend you go to this spa and book something because it was awesome. And then the sunset dinner on the beach is super cool.
3: Well,
1: it's such a... I mean, Jesus, if you're trying to relax and just reset, this is the trip for you.
3: Yeah. Didn't last time you got a massage on the beach?
1: Yeah. I don't know if they had that this time or not, but it was kind of humid and I don't want to feel all sticky and weird. So if you want to win, you have a couple options. You can go to our Instagram. My personal one's at Tino Cochino, or you can go to the show page at Tino Cochino Radio. You're going to have to follow both either way. The rules are easy for social media. Okay. You follow the entire team. You share the pinned post on the page for Jamaica to your story. And then you tag who you want to take. And you can tag as many people as you want. It doesn't matter. You're not locked into that. So that's a very easy way for you to get qualified for the trip. And also, you can do that as many times as you want. Tag and tag and tag and share and do it.
3: Yes.
1: Or you can just go to our radio website, which is TinoCochinoRadio.com, and you can enter there. Really easy. It's a little more exclusive, too, because we haven't promoted that everywhere. So throwing it out there, man. We're picking multiple winners this Friday. It could be you going to Jamaica, man.
3: Yeah.
1: So good luck from Sandals and Tino.

0: All right, man. Tea time, celebrity gossip. I like this, man. It's not really like negative gossip. Today is positive.
1: Yes.
0: The Migos might be making a return. I mean, we saw them in the studio. Serena's got more. Oh, Tell me all about it, please.
1: So Quavo and Offset haven't dropped music together since the group split after Culture 3 in 2021. Ooh. And then, of course, everything changed after the loss of Takeoff in 2022. But now the two are hinting at something big. So Quavo posted, "Warriors never fold, job's not finished." And then Offset responded on that and then even shared a photo of all three of them together. And on top of that, Offset was just seen in the studio with Quavo. So I think they're going to drop an album.
0: You got to do it, man. Gosh. You got to do it. You know, memory of Takeoff and just where we're at right now. Yes. I feel like we could use that music.
1: I was going to say, even like aside from the music, I'm just glad that they were able to fix their relationship. Because I think that made me sad.
0: Especially, I mean, they were so close. And if it really was all over a woman, that sucks. Like, it's not even over specifically a woman, but just like that situation over just a messy relationship. Like, don't let that interfere with what you actually had. I mean, I know it was a slimy move if all that happened, but it's done. There's more life to live.
2: Get past it.
3: You think the boy's going to be on it?
0: Drake.
2: Talking Drizzy Drake?
0: Yes. He would have to be. I mean, how fire would that be for him to be? You imagine he's the third Migo?
3: Oh my God, bro. He'd be a bodman.
0: What? I'm very excited about my dating podcast, Mon. The people are reaching out and you guys are just being a part of it. That was what I was hoping. Like, it's just me talking, so I needed to be interactive with you guys on social media. And now you guys are sharing your horror dating stories. And it's just, man, I have someone to reach out. When I share this story with you, it's just crazy to think that people like this, like, their mindset is actually out there in the world. We'll talk about it next. I'll share her message with you. Damn, I ain't

0: All right, so I've got a new dating podcast that I'm very excited about. And it's not a dating podcast. It's like, guys, relationships are awesome. No, no, no. This is quite the opposite. We're sharing dating horror stories and things that just give us the ick when it comes to dating in 2026. I had this woman reach out. I'm just going to read you the message that she sent. She said, I had a quote-unquote friend who really liked me. But to be honest, we were strictly friends with benefits. Nothing more. All we did was hook up and we both knew what it was. Even after wining and dining me, he would still remind me and say, don't forget, we're just friends if anyone asks.
1: Oh, wow.
0: She said it was very rude, but I stayed with it. It was all good. At some point, I found out he was seeing other women too, which was fine because we weren't official or anything. The problem was he lied to me about it. And I had to find out through a mutual friend. And the thing is, I didn't want to be involved with somebody that's sleeping with other people. So we decided to cut things off sexually, but we were still friends. Some time passed, and I went on a date with this young, handsome doctor. We went to a really nice restaurant. We had a great time. And afterward, he came back to my place so we could watch a movie.
1: Oh, Netflix and chill.
0: Okay. Out of nowhere, pop, pop, pop, pop, pop. There's banging on my front door. He says, listen, you stay here. Let me open it. So he opens the door, and it was that friend. He was driving by my house, saw a truck outside, and completely lost it. God. He barged in like he owned the place.
1: Oh my
0: he
1: gosh.
0: Was yelling and acting like I was his girlfriend, and he even tried to fight my date. He said, I can't believe you did this to me. And then he started to angry cry. It was really embarrassing. My date looked at me and said, is this your boyfriend? He actually believed him because he was so dramatic. No matter what I did, I knew he wasn't going to believe me. Finally, my date ended up leaving. Meanwhile, this guy stayed behind, still yelling at me. I was so confused. He looked at me and said, we're not together? That's crazy. You know I've been seeing other people and you've been seeing other people, but this was an agreement. Listen, just because we're not dating doesn't mean you can go out with other people. Who would allow you to do such a thing?
1: Oh my gosh, you're a crazy man.
0: She had to get a restraining order on him and all kinds of stuff.
2: Is that good?
0: This week's episode, we decided to call it That One Future Song. 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But episode 3 is out now. Mm-hmm. 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All you got to do is search for Tino Cochino, Laugh at Love. 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
3: They're
0: making a huge comeback. Yeah, and I'm for it. We'll talk all about it next.
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2: 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It's warm up in this. Pocket. Can you fit up in my pocket?

0: only got two more songs to get to, man. You just heard number three tonight. It's the iHeartRadio Top 5 Countdown. If you want to vote, you know what I'm saying? 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Hang out.
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1: Oh, let's do it. Hey. The time has arrived. You just heard number 2. It's the iHeartRadio Top 5 Countdown. But tonight, right here, right now, the number one biggest song in the city, voted by you via the iHeartRadio app. Let's get into it, man. 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Come on.

0: All right, so people who dye their hair in unnatural colors show higher rates of what, Serena?
1: Mental instability.
0: That makes sense of what I just said before I turned the mics on. I'm literally going to dye my hair today.
1: Ooh, what color?
0: I'm gonna bleach it black, back to like a white blonde.
1: Okay.
0: All right. Tell me more. So why does it make you mentally probably because the chemicals, right?
1: Well, no, it doesn't say why, but it was just research that was done over 18,000 OkCupid users, and they found that those people that had unnatural hair colors reported higher rates of depression and related mental health challenges. Right. But also, if it's from a dating app, I wonder if these are just the people that are more open to saying, like, yeah, like, I have struggled with this, and other people are, like, more closed off.
2: I had blue hair for a while. I felt like I'm pretty
3: normal. Did you really?
2: I mean, back in my early 20s.
0: Oh, I was like, not with us.
2: Bleach it blonde and then put blue in it.
0: Yeah, it
2: lasted for a few months.
1: If you did that now, I would for sure be like, okay, this is some mental instability.
0: 46-year-old man. Or just midlife crisis.
1: Or that.
0: Do you think you're about to be 47?
2: Yeah.
0: Do you think you're at a midlife?
2: Oh, I've been there. Yeah, midlife crisis. Probably since like 28, I've been at a midlife
3: 28?
2: Crisis.
3: What?
2: Yeah, funny. I've been painting my nails. I just don't care what anybody thinks anymore.
1: Are you at a midlife crisis?
2: I don't know.
3: Are you just confused with yourself? Like, you're not sure, like, where you want to go in life?
0: Are you trying to find happiness because you're so unhappy?
2: Yeah. Ooh, these are a lot of good questions.
3: And you have a family with kids. That's crazy.
2: I do. But I don't have a convertible. I don't cheat on my wife, so I haven't done anything bad.
3: But did you cheat with a man?
2: That's cheating on my wife.
3: Is it?
0: This is why he always says he's not a cheater. He's like, it doesn't count if it's the same sex.
4: Coming up next.
0: Our producer Matt now has 6 cats.
1: Why?
2: It was a weird turn of events.
0: This sounds crazy, bro. Like he only had, I thought, 1.
2: Yeah.
0: So

0: And I feel like they don't see it. They don't understand that it's them.
1: For sure.
0: I think our producer, Matt, I mean, I feel like this is proof, as the whites say, in the pudding.
2: Oh, that's good. You know all the whites say.
0: Our producer, Matt, went from having one cat to overnight, apparently, having six cats in his house.
2: This is my wife's fault.
0: What happened?
2: So basically, I was out. So we have like 2 yards on the side, on either side of our house. 1 yard that we like hang out in. And then the other side of our house, just a small little 4 foot wide yard that we just basically keep the trash cans in, right? So I don't really tend to that yard. The weeds grow. I throw cardboard back there sometimes. It's just, it's a little rednecky back there. So the other day, I went back there trying to clean it out, and I lifted up the cardboard, and then looking up at me is six little kittens, five little kittens, cute little faces, and the mama just, boom, takes off. I'm like, holy crap.
3: She abandoned them.
2: She did, and it's my fault.
1: Yeah, intruder.
2: But she came back. So anyway, I was like, oh my God, there's a whole family of cats. I don't know what to do. So I went inside, and I was going to call animal control, and Jess is like, my wife is like, no. We're not calling animal control. They'll come. They'll take him to a kill shelter, and those things will be dead. Oh, she's like, we're going to trap him. We're going to get him fixed. We're going to feed him all this stuff. I'm like, oh, my God, dude, I don't want six cats. I'm like, and then what do we do after? She's like, well, we just re-release him back in the wild. I'm like, they're going to be staying at our house because now they've got their pheromones all over the place.
0: Yeah, why would they go there? They're going to come back. This is home.
2: And we, you know, you're feeding them. You're giving them shelter. So now we got, we're a household of six damn cats.
1: That's crazy.
0: You let them all inside, right?
2: No, they will not come inside.
3: When my Thatha was alive, because we lived with my grandparents, he used to feed the alley cats. And my Nana would hate it because you would open the door. And I mean, like,
2: all these cats.
3: It was like, I could be exaggerating, but it felt like 30 to 50 cats when I was a kid. Yeah, and sometimes they would sneak inside. And I remember there'd be times where me, my mom, and my Thatha, we were trying to get the cat out before my Nana noticed because they would just be inside.
2: Yeah, plus you have cats, they attract other cats, right? Because they're spraying and everything. So,
0: of course,
2: we're going to have every, like, neighborhood cat at our house.
1: I'm calling the animal shelter.
0: So splitting the bill is apparently the fastest growing trend in modern dating.
2: Where?
0: That's good. Bunch of cheapos, man. We'll talk more about it next.
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1: All right, let's talk about splitting the bill. This is apparently the fastest growing trend in modern dating. It's Tino Cochino Radio, and Serena has more.
2: It says 76% of first dates are still funded by men, but 23% are split, and only 1% are covered by women.
1: I can't imagine a woman being cool with splitting.
3: Well, it depends how serious.
0: These are first dates only?
2: I believe it's the first dates.
1: We need,
2: actually, it just says dates.
1: Ladies, this is what we need. We need you to put out either a TikTok or like a master list that we can all see of what's acceptable and not acceptable. I can't imagine, as a 39-year-old man, you know, about like getting back into the dating scene, going on a date, and then when the bill comes, I'm like, all right, cool, so we're just halving this, right? I can't, in my soul.
2: If you're asking me on a date, I would be shocked if you're like, oh, we're splitting this, right? I mean, yeah. I would still do it because I've never went on a date without money because I never wanted to be in a situation that I couldn't get myself out of. But I would still be like, oh.
4: Y'all sound okay. Like some old heads.
2: You invited me.
1: You sound like a cheapo.
4: No, I'm saying I think the newer generations, they understand that. I feel like money is power. And if a man is paying for the bill, they have some kind of power over that woman.
2: Oh, my gosh. No.
1: Power dynamic.
4: I know.
2: No,
4: great,
2: it's not
4: great
2: a power dynamic. If it you're is. Inviting me out on a date, I think it just shows common courtesy of like, yes,
4: he's inviting your company,
1: Nicasio.
3: Well, it's like inviting anyone out. Like, Matt, if you invite me, why am I paying? You're gonna pay for my meal. You're inviting me.
4: So if you ask me if I want to play golf, right? You're like, you want to play golf Saturday, and we go. You pay for my round.
3: I'm paying for your round.
4: You never do.
3: I invited you.
4: That's cap. Oh, you're capping.
3: The fact that you left.
2: But he's also not dating you.
3: Well,

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1: Bad Bunny on this Wednesday morning, man. What up? It's VSON Radio checking in. Hopefully you're doing good. Of course, hit me up, man. Socials at VSON Radio and on the top back mic. Hit me up one time.

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1: lap.
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1: Kehlani and Usher, Should've Never, what up? It's Visa on the radio. Let's throw back some Nicki Minaj right here.

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1: 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Just follow at KPRR. Dave Tams, the Rain Dance. What up, it's Visa. We're going to talk about you winning $1,000 next.

0: Power 102.1. Leon Thomas, Chris Brown with Mud. What up? It's Visa on radio. Okay, your chance to win $1,000 coming up later on this morning. Easiest money you're going to make, man, as we try to delete your debt next, right? Coming up, Baby Keem, Kehlani, Olivia Dean next.
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We are El Paso's hit music station. Olivia Dean right there, man. I need whatever. It's Visa on radio. Let's get on this Bad Bunny for my folks. Working hard, man. I see you.

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1: Yo, shout out to the movie star Ludacris right there, man. 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I was Vs on radio. I got to shout out Christina checking in. Want to hear Playboy Cardi? I got that. I got new Chris Brown. Obvious next after this.
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1: Kehlani, Usher, Shoulda Never. What up? It's Visa on the radio. Got Doja Cat on the way. Pink Panther's coming up. It's good. Car now, fish out right here.

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1: 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What up? It's VSON Radio. And listen to the Power 102 Morning Show with Patty Diaz and Mike D for the latest Hollywood cheese, man, and the latest on what's going on in the 915 right here on Power 102.1.

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1: 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We are El Paso's hit music station. Pink Panther is Zara Larson's called Stateside. What up? It's Vs on the radio. Don't forget, man, you can always hit me up on the top back mic. Just hit that little red microphone button. I'll get it right here in the studio. Anything you need, anything you want, I got you on this late night. All right, coming up, Boss Man D-Lo, OGZ, Bruno Mars up next.
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1: 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Pet out.

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Bad Bunny on this Wednesday. What up? It's VSON Radio. Of course, a real quick shout out to everybody working those graveyard shifts. Everybody hanging out with us on this late night. Appreciate you guys, man. We got ASAP Rocky next.

0: Power 102.1, ASAP Rocky, you stay here for life. What up? It's Vs on the radio. Okay, coming up, Leon Thomas, Bruno Mars, and let's get on Bieber next.
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Bruno Mars right there, Risk It All. Of course, he is currently on tour. Hit up a city near you. So many tours are going to be happening.

El Paso's hit music, Power 102.1. Kehlani, Cardi B, it's called Pocket. What up? It's Visa on the radio. This guy dropping a whole album next week. Well, 10 days from now. 9 days.

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1: Bad Bunny on this early Wednesday, halfway through the week. That's what's up. Shout out to everybody trying to get that money, trying to get their debt deleted. Your first chance happening later on this morning. All right, on the way, The Weeknd, Don Toliver, French Montana up next.
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Justin Bieber, UConn, what up? 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

0: 92.1. Baby Keem, Kendrick. It's called Good Flirts. What up? It's VSON Radio. Chilling early, early Wednesday. Of course, we got your chance to win thousands of dollars. Kicking off later on this morning. I mean, it's the easiest money you're going to make, seriously. Coming up, Playboi Carti, Kehlani, and let's get on Bad Bunny next.
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1: Okay, Lonnie with Usher, Shoulda Never, what up? It's Visa on the radio. Okay, on the way, I got Don Toliver, Pink Panthers on the way. 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

0: 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Justin Bieber, of course, everybody waiting for him to announce a tour. I don't know, man. We'll have to wait and see about that, right? Coming up, the baby, OGZ, Doja Cat next.
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It's Power 102.1. Make sure we're connected on socials. Just follow at KPRR. Bad Bunny on this early Wednesday. What up, Visa on the radio? Let's throw it back. Chameleonaire. All my folks riding dirty. Don't forget, we got $1,000 if you need to pay off them tags. I'm just saying. It's riding dirty right here.

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1: Chris Brown, obvious. What happens? V's on the radio. Okay, coming up on this early Wednesday, man, halfway through the week, got The Weeknd, Kehlani, Justin Bieber up next.
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0: It's Power 2.1. Bad Bunny on this early Wednesday. Don't forget your chance at $1,000 coming up later on today, man. I got Luda, Chris Brown, French Montana up next.
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0: home of Patty Diaz and Mike D every morning at Power 102.1, El Paso's hit music station. ASAP Rocky, it's called Stay Here for Life. For all my folks, man, up with us, 5 a.m. club, man. I see you. Everybody hitting up the gym, doing the thing. That's what's up. Coming up, we got Bad Bunny, Bruno Mars, Justin Bieber up next.
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0: 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T.I. right there, let him know what up. It's Visa with this Drake.
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0: Power 102.1, El Paso's hit music station. Boy Cardi and The Weeknd, Rather Lie. Don't forget, if you're trying to win some money, we got you later on today. Easy money, man. Dave Thames coming up, Kendrick Lamar and Bieber next.
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1: 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Pet out.

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Make sure we're connected on socials. Just follow at KPRR. Justin Bieber with Daisy is what up. It's Vs on Radio. I am out the door. Thank you for hanging out from the late night to the early morning. Let's do it again tomorrow, man. In the meantime, have an amazing start to your Wednesday.

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1: To quote my son this morning, Mom, today will be the last time that you ever have to drop me off early for a band rehearsal or contest. It's starting to set in, Mike D. I had my senior parent last night at the high school about...
0: Your senior parent?
1: I'm a senior parent. Uh-huh. So I had the meeting last night at the high school about, you know, what the last day to clear is and turn in your grades. And then the last, pretty much after May 15th, kids still have to go to school, but they have activities planned and they get to go to their former elementary and middle schools and walk the halls in their cap and gowns. And then they do the same thing at their own high school. They are doing Project Celebration, but it's during the day.
0: Okay. Yeah. So like an activity day?
1: An entire activity day at Wet n Wild.
0: Huh.
1: Right. So they show up to school, get them on a bus, go to Wet n Wild for the entire day, and then come back. So that's their Project Celebration. But I'm a single parent, and I don't want to get emotional, but I'm going to get emotional. This is number one, right?
0: This is number one?
1: Number one cry.
0: Oh, okay. I was like...
1: Because I'm sure there's going to be plenty more. I'm not going to full on cry. I'm just going to get a little emotional. Golly. Yeah, the last 18 years, I've just... I don't want to full on cry. The last 18 years, I've literally devoted my entire life to just trying to be a good parent. And I'm in the home stretch. And I know it doesn't end when they're 18 because...
0: I was like, you ain't in the home stretch.
1: I know.
0: It don't end.
1: I know it doesn't end. I mean, you know, my dad's still my dad. But it's just one of those major milestones, right?
0: Absolutely.
1: Yeah, so I dropped him off for his last band contest this morning. They have UIL concert band contest going on today. And then that's it with band. I've been a band booster for the last couple of years, and I had my last board meeting on Monday, and then they said the band boosters is a nonprofit organization, and in the bylaws they found the verbiage that said you can still be a band booster as long as you have an interest in the band and the students and their success and
0: They invited you to see if you want to stay back.
1: Stay on as an associate band booster. And I was like...
0: Are you staying on?
1: I'm having a hard time letting go, Mikey.
0: Are you staying on?
1: No, I told him. I was like, any way I can be of help, I'm going to be here for you guys. Why? I mean, I'm still going to live in Clinton, right? I'm not going to sell my house and like pack up and move away just because my son graduated.
0: You say you're going to live in Clint?
1: Well, I graduated from Clint District. There you go.
0: Oh, okay.
1: Clint District. Still live in Horizon. But yeah, so this is... Okay, that was number one. I'm going to try and limit it between now and June 2nd, his graduation date. But for all you fellow parents out there who have graduating seniors, congratulations to you. We're in the home stretch. And I will try and keep it to a minimum for the next couple of weeks.
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1: Yesterday was Cinco de Mayo and Taco Tuesday. And yesterday evening, my son and I, well, I decided, let's go partake in the festivities and let's go get some tacos. And so we went to, and I'll shout them out. They're a really good restaurant on East Lake called Taco Central. I know you and I were talking about tacos yesterday, Mike D, and looking for really good tacos. They do have really good tacos there. And so we, my son and I are having dinner, and this couple walks in, they get a table. And at one point, the gentleman comes up to me and he says, I'm so sorry to interrupt. You know, sorry to disturb your dinner, but are you Patty Diaz? And I was like, yes, I am. He's like, oh, I just won a bet.
0: Okay.
1: And so here's my theory. Is that if somebody helps you win a bet, whatever the wager is, do they share the wager with you?
0: No.
1: No.
0: Well, you thought this guy owed you something because he won the bet?
1: No. I'm always curious, but I'm always curious. What was the bet? Was it just like a friendly bet of who's right and who's wrong, or did they put a wager down?
0: No, it's usually, most of the time, it's, you know, who's right, who's wrong.
1: Well, in this case, it may have been, I don't know exactly what the wager was, but in this case, it I was curious, like, maybe it could have been like, okay, well, if I'm right, you buy dinner, that kind of thing.
0: Was that mean the in your mind, if you were part of this and he was benefiting from it, he had to
1: not buy me dinner.
0: Pitch in for your meal?
1: I did jokingly say, I said, what? I go, what did we win? Did we win a beer for Cinco de Mayo? Like, what did we win? And we just joked around. He was very nice. I want to shout out Daryl and Vanessa, who were also, and because I told him, I said, yeah, it's just been a long day. It's Cinco de Mayo. It's Taco Tuesday. So, and I didn't want to cook. So here we are. And he said, same. We had the same exact mentality. I go, good. I go, well, enjoy the tacos. And apparently they live in the East Lake area as well.
0: Have you ever had somebody win a bet that you were attached to and then kick in part of the winnings? According to your theory?
1: My theory?
0: Yeah.
1: He did buy me a beer last night, which I appreciated. He did send over a beer.
0: Huh.
1: Yeah.
0: But you brought it up.
1: I was jokingly.
0: You suggested.
1: I was joking. I was just kind of, it was just like a joke, Mike D. But in retrospect, I was like, it's happened, because that has happened to me where more than once where somebody has come up and asked that particular question. And I've been there, you've been there, I've been there with you too, when that situation happens. And the next comment is when you confirm, oh, you are Mike D or you are Patty Diaz. It's like, oh, I just want to bet.
0: Now, is it weird that sometimes when people come up and say, you know, like, hey, like, you sound really familiar. And then eventually they say, like, you sound just like Mike D on the radio. And I'll say, you know what? I've heard that before.
1: And you play around with him for a little bit before you
0: reveal? Well, so I don't always confirm.
1: You don't always confirm?
0: No.
1: Just you say you get that?
0: Well, yeah, I get that all the time.
1: So what I do find interesting, because he said, he goes, oh, I just want to bet. I didn't want to, you know, we were having the whole conversation. And she pulled out her phone and she started looking you up and to show me to confirm that it was. And I say, okay, that's a little uncomfortable that somebody pulls out their phone right then and there and starts like Googling you and looking you up. How would you feel about that?
0: No, I've had people tell me, it's like, oh man, I Googled you the other day, whatever, whatever. And I'm like, oh, okay. And sometimes I'll ask, I'll like, what popped up? Because I've.
1: You're kind of curious what pops up when they Google you. You know, I can tell you, I've Googled you.
0: Because I was like, and you've told me you've Googled you, but I've never Googled myself.
1: I've Googled you. And a lot of Mike D Big Adventure stuff pops up.
0: Huh.
1: Now you know.
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1: We've seen this happen before. It's a couple, and they've got a single friend, and they decide, it's like, oh, we're going to play matchmakers, and we're going to try to set up the single person with another person that we know. It'll be perfect. We know them both. And so they set it up, and these people go out to dinner. They're having dinner, and she clearly realizes that this is not going well. It's just not a match. Just wants to like hurry up, finish dinner, and be done with this date. So waits for the bill to show up. She grabs the bill really quick, takes her half of the bill, puts the cash on the table, says thank you for dinner, gets up, walks out, jumps into her vehicle and takes off. And she's gone. And the guy in the situation gets really upset, and he's calls his friends like, why'd you set me up with this girl? She was really rude because she just paid for her half and left, which I don't think is rude. I was like, I think if she realizes like this is not a good, comfortable situation, she doesn't think that this is going anywhere. So she paid her half, said thanks for dinner, and walked off. Mm-hmm. Do you think she should have like kind of like stuck it out a little bit longer, a few more minutes, or just tapped out when she's ready to tap out?
0: Should she be more worried about his feelings than her own feelings? That's what I'm hearing. Because we don't know what the conversation was. We don't know what the reasoning was. If she was feeling that uncomfortable.
1: No, and she didn't say she was uncomfortable. She just said that she saw that there was no connection. So she's just like, I'm just paying my part, not wasting my time, tap it out.
0: Okay, but we don't know what the reasoning was. I've walked away. I've walked away from dinner dates, or just dates in general. I've done it. I've walked out. I literally have just walked out. So again, she had her reasons.
1: Okay, so yeah, I was like, and it, like I said, and don't read anything further into it. It was not that she felt uncomfortable or anything else. She was just like, there's no connection.
0: There's no connection. For whatever reason, Mike D, the woman needs to trust her intuition. And if she felt that strongly that either she didn't, for whatever reason, you're right. It could be for whatever reason.
1: Yeah.
0: She has every right to just get up.
1: Right. No, and the reason is that she said that she felt no connection. So like there is no
0: I'm sure it's a little. I'm sure there's a little more to it than that, because there could be no romantic connection, but you can still like, oh, okay, well, I could probably be friends with this individual. If she's going to walk up and she's going to get up and just walk out, then there's more to there's just no connection. There's more to it than that. I'm telling you as a woman, there's more to it than that.
1: Right. And that's why I was like, make sure to like, read everything I could, you know. I was like, okay.
0: You want to know why I got up and walked out of a date?
1: Sure.
0: Because there was no connection. There was no connection.
1: There was no connection.
0: And you know how I knew there was no connection? Because the moment we sat down, he picked up his phone and literally had his phone like
1: in between you guys,
0: in between us, right in front of his face. There was no conversation. There was no. Nothing.
1: Yeah.
0: And so I sat there and said, how long is he going to just sit there and look at his phone and not make a conversation with me? And I gave it, about 10 minutes, which is wait like 5 minutes too long.
1: Yeah. I was like, and there's some people that I was like.
0: And I got up and I walked out. Literally, I got up and walked out. At this point, we had only ordered water.
1: So there are some people that...
0: I should have left the tip, right?
1: Cell phones are the worst things that could have happened to them because they were already socially awkward. I understand it.
0: Yeah.
1: I was like, but now...
0: There was no connection, Mike D.
1: Right, with a cell phone, there's so many ways to continue that disconnect.
0: Yeah, so she had every right to get up and, you know, pay her bill and just say,
1: I'm out. That a lot of guys

0: It's Patty Diaz and Mike D.
1: Turn it up, turn it up, turn it up.
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0: business. I would not hold your hand.
1: Broke business. I cannot be your man. Never got a loop until we open up that can. Damn. Alley hoop me bands. I'm a slam. Jam. 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I like my Mac touching yams. Pet out.

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1: Mike D, you are, and I will say, extremely passionate about people not spoiling movies, TV shows, stuff like that, series. Accurate. Like, extremely.
0: And I think it's because, if you tell me any part of it, and I even get mad at trailers that we've all been to the movies, they play the trailer, and they tell you the whole plot of the movie, and you're like, what? You gave us, like, way too much. So I'll be in my head the entire time, like, oh,
1: I know
0: this is going to end up bad.
1: I can't even tell Mike D how I emotionally felt about a movie.
0: Yeah, because, like you've said, like, oh, I can't believe it ended so sad. And so now I'm like, oh, now I know that it's going to end sad. Like, couple's not going to end up together.
1: I can't even tell him how I emote. That's how passionate my D is about spoilers.
0: But it also comes from, like, early on in radio when we started doing the show, you would give out the plot twist and everything when you would talk about movies. And I was like, I can't take it no more. It's like, you've ruined too many movies. So that's why, like, you'll start talking about a movie and I'll be like, stop. Don't do it.
1: Has the fear of spoilers gone too far?
0: Probably.
1: Yes. So Joe Russo is one of the Marvel directors for the upcoming Avengers Doomsday. And he says the whole spoiler thing is, he said, get over it. He didn't say get over it. He says it's over police. That's what he said.
0: It's over police.
1: That's what he said. Marvel director Joe Russo, he and his brother have Avengers Doomsday coming up. And he said he knows it's going to be impossible to keep everything quiet, right? It's going to be a big movie. He says on one hand, audiences want to be surprised, and he understands that. That's part of what makes the theatrical experience exciting, right? It makes it exciting for you, Mike D, to go in there and be surprised.
0: Yeah.
1: But he says on the other hand, it can become a little over-policed, where people are anxious about engaging with anything, which is also you. You don't want to watch the trailer. You don't want to hear people coming out of the theater.
0: You know, but I was like, because people don't know how to act right. I was like, we both have a friend who, there was a movie, a Star Wars movie that came out, and he put a picture of, like, the biggest shocker in the movie.
1: He did ruin it, yeah.
0: I was like, and you've brought it up before. Like, yes. It was a jerk move.
1: That was a jerk move.
0: And if you were, like, scrolling through social media and you happen to run into the picture, boom, like, movie ruined for you.
1: So he says you can't control everything. You have to focus on making something that holds up beyond the initial surprise. So that guy that made the jerk move, and that was a big moment in the Star Wars movie.
0: Yeah, that was the biggest part of that
1: movie. But according to Joe Russo, the director, one of the directors of Avengers Doomsday, you got to have more than just the initial surprise.
0: Sure. I was like, it's...
1: So I can't even... Are you still adamant that I can't even tell you, like,
0: Well, just because Joe Russo said this doesn't change that you screwed up movies for me.
1: Doesn't change your feelings about spoilers?
0: No, not at all.
1: No, okay. I'm trying. I'm just trying to, like... I can't even tell you, like, I really enjoyed it? No, because then you're going to be like, oh, it's a happy film. No,
0: because you won't stop. Folks, you know, you will not stop. You will not just say, I really enjoyed it. You're going to say...
1: Okay.
0: A whole lot more.
1: Okay, I just won't say anything.
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0: will either lose you. Good morning, it's El Paso's Hit Music, Power 102.1, Patty Diaz and Mike D.
1: Mike D, something from your childhood that is going to seem very nostalgic to you is making a comeback. And
0: okay.
1: I don't know if it's going to be permanent. At this point, it just seems like it's a trial run for a limited time. But Kellogg's is bringing back toys inside cereal boxes.
0: Oh, my wife was telling me about this.
1: Mm-hmm. The first run is already in stores, so you may have noticed them. If you've been to the grocery store and you've been in the cereal aisle, it's tied to the upcoming movie Toy Story 5, which will hit theaters next month. The toys are in special boxes of a lot of cereals, actually, because Kellogg's makes so many different ones.
0: Fruit right.
1: Loops, Frosted Flakes, Apple Jacks, even the Frosted Mini Wheats. There are Toy Story figures along with collectible spoons, trading cards, and movie ticket promotions.
0: It took me a while as a kid to figure it out because we would be unloading the groceries. And as soon as you grab the cereal, you'd run in and you'd...
1: Dump it all
0: hands
1: in the bowl.
0: All dirty and everything. No, not even that. You
1: just dig your hand
0: open.
1: In.
0: Yeah, and just rifle through it, just digging through it. And then one day as a kid, like it occurred to me, I was like, why don't we just open the cereal boxes upside down? Because it's always at the bottom.
1: Oh,
0: and
1: okay.
0: So
1: you started getting smart about it.
0: Yeah, so the rest of my childhood, like all our cereal boxes were opened upside down. And I remember when that goes like, why are all the cereal boxes open upside down?
1: I'm so
0: like,
1: you could be the first to get the toy.
0: I was like, I didn't have to rifle my dirty hands through the cereal to get the prize.
1: This is the first time Kellogg's has put toys in cereal in more than a decade. Again, for now, it seems like it's just a limited time thing since it's tied to this Toy Story 5. But I don't know. Who knows? If it's a success, maybe they'll keep it going. I will admit that I am disappointed in Cracker Jacks. Because there used to be a toy inside the Cracker Jack box. And now it's more of just...
0: Like a little paper, right?
1: Yeah.
0: Like a little maze or a little
1: picture. And
0: okay, so best cereal prize and best Cracker Jack prize
1: I don't specifically remember the cereal ones. I do remember the Cracker Jack ones.
0: Okay, give me your best Cracker Jack prize.
1: I don't even remember. I think, you know, it's going to sound...
0: See, you don't even remember.
1: I do remember. It was the tattoos.
0: The little book of tattoos.
1: Yes.
0: Okay.
1: That you would lick and then you'd press on your...
0: Yeah.
1: Yes. I miss the lick on tattoos.
0: The book of tattoos.
1: The book of saliva tattoos.
0: And I mean, they were like...
1: I really enjoyed it. Don't judge me.
0: No. I'm not judging you. I was like, cereals.
1: I want to lick a piece of paper and have a tattoo on my arm.
0: No, I understand. I was like, for cereals, I was like... They used to have like little submarines that you could put in the bathtub. You'd fill it with baking soda.
1: You remember that?
0: Oh,
1: you fill it with baking soda.
0: Yeah.
1: Interesting. Okay.
0: It never worked. It always it always floated back up top and turned it on its side. I was like, but the excitement of, I'm going to get something.
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0: There's going to be more shows to be announced soon. 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
1: Beamed?
0: Yeah, it's kind of like live? Yes, it's going to be live. It's kind of like watching a live event on Netflix, but you're going to the movie theater to watch a live concert.
1: Yeah, give me some other artist choices and I'd consider it. Not that there's anything wrong with those. I just wouldn't pay $40 for those.
0: What is the last event that you paid money for to see live other than at home?
1: I went to see the finale of Stranger Things.
0: Oh, how was that?
1: Oh, it was great. That wasn't live. No, it wasn't live.
0: Yeah, so have you ever paid
1: to stream something live in a movie theater? There's not that many opportunities, though.
0: I can tell you the last time I did that was...
1: In a theater?
0: No, it was at the El Paso Convention Center. It was a boxing match.
1: Oh, but this, see...
0: I know, but that was a really, really long time ago. But yeah, I did buy tickets for that, but that was before pay-per-view. Yeah, that was like the first pay-per-view. It was an Oscar De La Hoya fight. It was the very first, like... version of pay-per-view.
1: Yeah, that was Año del Caldo. No. I don't count.
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0: Buenos Dias, Wake It Up. It's El Paso's hit music, Power 102.1, Patty Diaz and Mike D.
1: There's a lot of slang words that come in and out of our vocabulary by generations. Like, you know, my son, his generation is, you know, cap, no cap, that's sus. One that you use, Mike D, that I have not incorporated into my language is that's buns. And I've heard another coworker, you have another coworker saying it. So congratulations. When she said it, I'm like, eh, I know where you got that from. And she just said it in a normal conversation. I was just like, oh, you got that from Mike D.
0: Well, I borrowed it from my daughter.
1: You're right. So the, and look, and then even like commercials, like the What's Up commercials. You remember how popular that was for a while?
0: Man, I'm so glad that went away.
1: Yeah, me too. Because I still, every once in a while, it'll still pop up. There is one particular...
0: Well, there's some people that like never, they'll like pick up a slang that's just, and it's like done with in a month or whatever. And years later, they're still like, what's up?
1: Yeah.
0: And you're like, bro, what are you doing?
1: Just saying that right now.
0: Dude, bro, that's another one, brah.
1: Brah. Yeah. Oh, yeah. So a lot of these kind of come and go. But think about all the different terms and words and slang that have been around. There's only one slang word that has been around and has continuously been used and accepted for more than 100 years.
0: I know which one.
1: Do you? Before I give it away, I want to pass some others by from you because from like the 1920s and 40s, and I do know people that still use it to this day. It's the bee's knees.
0: Yep, bee's knees.
1: Or golly. That's from the 20s and 40s too, Mike D.
0: Isn't that from Gomer Pyle?
1: Yes. Golly. From the 1950s and 60s is like, oh, he's such a dreamboat. That person's such a dreamboat.
0: Sure.
1: Or they're super square.
0: Oh, that's funny. I think of like Back to the Future when they're in the 50s.
1: Or you're cruising for a bruising.
0: Yep. Also use yep.
1: From the 70s, it was groovy or far out. Or I can dig it, man. And let's get to the 80s. Oh, man, these I remember. It was totally tubular. Or gag me with a spoon. Do you remember that one?
0: Yep.
1: In the 90s, as if, or that's the bomb. People still use that. That's the bomb.
0: Yeah, no, Patty.
1: No? Or psych? Psych, just kidding.
0: Oh, man.
1: Are these triggering? And then from the early 2000s, we already said the what's up. Another one that came out of the 2000s was my bad. Oh, my bad.
0: Okay.
1: The bling bling. That was a good song though. I like that song. And then the 2010s, which are already starting to fade. If somebody says YOLO.
0: No, that already faded.
1: Okay. Ratchet.
0: Every now and then you could use ratchet.
1: For on something. Fleek.
0: That's done.
1: Way right.
0: Done.
1: So a lot of these didn't last. It's one word. What's the one word that has stood the test of time?
0: Cool.
1: It is cool. It's been around for 100 years. And we still use it to this day. All generations have used it. That's the one word that you can still get away with saying. And they did the whole series on this, a PBS series called Other Words. One word that has stood the test of time.
0: Huh.
1: Can describe somebody laid back, stylish, impressive, likable. You can also say, hey, cool it. Or you can say, are we cool? Or even Cool Ranch Doritos.
0: Okay, that's not on fleek.
1: Oh, you see?
0: I was joking.
1: I know.
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1: As we've been planning our big adventure prom that's coming up May 22nd, is there a movie that kind of like rings prom to you, Patty, that you're like, oh, when I think prom, this is the movie I think of?
0: Oh, specifically prom? No. No, not specifically prom.
1: Really? Not Pretty in Pink? Not She's All Well, That?
0: Pretty in Pink prom?
1: Yeah, that was the center focus of Pretty in Pink.
0: I was going to say, I don't know if it was prom or homecoming.
1: Just
0: the school dance. It was
1: despite
0: prom.
1: My appearance here at this event, I am and always will be the Duck Man.
0: Okay, Pretty in Pink is a good one. Give me another prom-themed movie.
1: She's All That.
0: Pretty in Pink. Can I Google prom-themed movies?
1: Go ahead. I'm a little sad that you don't have one that kind of like rings like this is kind of prom. Same thing with Back to the Future, where they're supposed to go to the Under the Sea.
0: Ooh, Back to the Future. Oh, no, I'm still going to go with Pretty in Pink. I'm going to stick with that one.
1: What other movies are popping up?
0: Carrie.
1: Yeah, well, that's a little dark. Ooh,
0: here's a good one. Pretty in Pink or 16 Candles? I'm going to go with 16
1: that
0: Candles.
1: That dance that they go to, is that prom? I guess so, huh? Where she runs into Farmer Ted?
0: How about 16 Candles or Footloose? 16 Candles.
1: Oh, Footloose.
0: Oh, how about 16 Candles or Never Been Kissed? It's an adult undercover at a high school prom, which is not...
1: Yeah, that one, I don't know if they could ever recreate that movie.
0: Oh, Can't Hardly Wait.
1: Can't hardly wait.
0: Yeah, that's where his best friend plays chauffeur for his date.
1: Huh. That's Can't Hardly Wait?
0: Yes. High School Musical 3 Senior Year or 16 Candles? Going to go back to 16 Candles. Ooh, All the Boys I've Loved Before.
1: Ooh. Oh, okay.
0: I'm going to stay with 16 Candles. I'm going to say 16 Candles.
1: It'll be 16 Candles?
0: Yeah, that'd be it.
1: Huh.
0: Napoleon Dynamite.
1: Oh, that one's pretty good.
0: That one's pretty good. Nope, I'm going to stay with 16 Candles. Mean Girls. Where she cuts the tiara and shares it with everybody at prom.
1: Breaks everybody a piece.
0: Right? Okay. 16 Candles or Mean Girls? They're both pretty good.
1: Yeah, I'm going to go with Footloose.
0: You're gonna go out on your own. You're gonna go rogue, Mikey.
1: Yeah, pretty much.
0: Well, we want to create these kind of memories for individuals, for students with special needs and disabilities for Mike D's Big Adventure Prom on Friday, May 22nd at the BR Guest Event Center on George Dieter. This is a free prom for students. And then parent tickets are $20, and we're going to have a special parent area for you at the event. And tickets are available. Since space is limited, because we can only go up to capacity at the BR Guest Event Center, we're highly encouraging you to reserve your ticket in advance at Eventbrite.
1: Absolutely, yeah.
0: And there's a theme for this prom.
1: A Night in Paris. Look at that. And fancy.
0: I know, and now I've got to Google and ChatGPT what are appropriate night. A night in Paris, like, how do you dress for that?
1: You don't need to ChatGPT that. You don't need to Google that.
0: How would you dress for a night in Paris?
1: You just dress for prom. You don't got to be all...
0: No, but you got to stay... You got to be on theme, Mike D.
1: No, cosplay, that was at Comic-Con. That was last
0: you
1: week.
0: You dress for your theme at prom, do you not?
1: No.
0: You don't?
1: No, you didn't see the people at the Enchantment Under the Sea dance dressed like mermaids? You didn't see, you know what I'm saying?
0: I want to dress on theme for the prom.
1: What do you get dressed like?
0: I don't know. That's what I'm thinking. I don't know why I'm thinking a la Breakfast at Tiffany's with the gloves. Oh, I do have gloves. Wearing gloves.
1: I got some mitts if you want to borrow them.
0: Some mitts? It's not a cold night in Paris. It's just a night in Paris.
1: You're off on your own on this. It's like you dress up like prom and you go have fun. I don't know what Patty's trying to show up with. Croissants in her pockets and a beret. And I don't know what's going on over there.
0: Ooh, a beret.
1: No.
0: I'm going to watch some Emily in Paris for some.
1: Yeah, everybody else but Patty.
0: For some inspo, okay.
1: Come hang out with us.
0: Mike D's Big Adventure Prom. 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
1: Broke business, I cannot be your man. 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Damn, alley hoop me bands, I'm a slam. Jam freak, I like my Mac touching yams. Pet out.

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El Paso's hit music, Power 102.1. Happy through the work week on a Wednesday. It is Frankie V in. I do feel like a lot of people are running a little bit slower today than usual because Cinco de Mayo yesterday, went too many tequila shots. All good, right? So we'll get you through this.

0: Power 102.1, El Paso's hit music station. Bad Bunny and Frankie V, shout out to you for having us on. Speaking of Bad Bunny, did you see him at the Met Gala? Looking like an 80-year-old, and people are saying he still looks good, right? So you can do no wrong. So there you go, Bad Bunny crushed it at the Met Gala. Everybody been talking about that. All right, $1,000 will get you paid every hour during this workday. Want to get you through it with some money in your back pocket. So hang for that. Mario, Let Me Love You, man. We got that throwback track coming up next. Also, new Kehlani and Usher, Should Have Known, in a few.
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1: Bad Bunny, DTMF, and Frankie V hanging on a Wednesday, man. You go out last night? A lot of cool drink specials and food specials throughout the city, man. I saw a lot of people having some fun for Cinco de Mayo. And today it's like, dang it, I got to get up early and go to work. We'll get you through a man's socials at Frankie Vizzle. Holler if you need something. Got that time. Kehlani and Cardi B. Pocket coming up before 11. And then at 11 o'clock, we will hand you $1,000 cash, right?
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El Paso's hit music, Power 102.1. It is Frankie B. Wednesday. Get through this workday, man. Got that Bruno Mars Risk It All coming up in 3. Post Malone, who had to postpone part of his tour right now. Let's keep it moving.

0: home of Patty Diaz and Mike D, every morning on Power 102.1, El Paso's hit music station. Bruno Mars, Risk It All, and Frankie V, as you begin to plan your vacations for the summer, man. I know it gets stressful financially. We got cash for you every hour. You know that. Also, as you're planning, start to figure out the best days. I saw something that said if you fly out on a Saturday or a Wednesday, oftentimes the flights are a little bit cheaper. 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Wednesdays and Saturdays seem a little bit cheaper. Also, when you book, the old school rule is to book on a Tuesday. Sometimes you'll save some money there as well. So a couple little hints for you. $1,000 every hour. Got requested Bad Bunny coming up next.
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0: 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It is Frankie V. Sarah, tomorrow is your birthday. What's your boyfriend got planned for you?
1: Probably nothing because he's a loser.
0: What if he just heard that?
1: Well, then he should know to do something better.
0: Okay, I guess so. All right, there you go. Well, happy early birthday. Thank you for having us, Don. Doja Cat, gorgeous right now. Got that Don Toliver body coming up in less than 10, man. Hang with us.

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0: Power 102.1, Don Toliver. That is called Body. Frankie V, open it up, man, real quick. 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You know what I'm saying? That's how you listen to us on your phone. You can make us your number one preset by hitting that little plus button. 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

0: Power 102.1, Bad Bunny was at the Met Gala dressed like he was 80 years old. Did you see that? A lot of people talking about that. Also, Beyonce's dress and beyond, man. We got a lot of cool coverage from Met Gala on our Instagram page. It costs $100,000 a ticket to get in. Supposedly raised about $42 million. Requested music next, man. Got Bieber, UConn coming up. I Knew It by Tyla and Zara Larsson called. She Did It Again. 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

0: home of Patty Diaz and Mike D every morning on Power 102.1, El Paso's hit music station. Kehlani and Usher, Shoulda Never, and Frankie B. What up, David?
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0: Oh, we appreciate you having us on Extra Loud as we get through this workday together. Got Pink Panthers and Zara Larsson stateside coming up next. And the answer is yes. We continue to hand out money. $1,000 for you again at 2 o'clock.
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0: 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It is Frankie V. Instagram at Frankie Vizzle, rolling Nas up. What up, Andrea?
1: 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You got me in the best mood. Thank you so much.
0: Of course. Thank you for having us on. My Instagram again, at Frankie Vizzle. Holler if you need something, man. T.I., let them know. New track coming your way in less than 10.

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0: It's Power 102.1. T.I., let them know. Frankie V, Instagram, at Frankie Vizzle. Just hanging in studio. Man, get through this Wednesday together. I know a lot of people are in slow motion today because yesterday was Cinco de Mayo. A lot of people did maybe have an extra too many shots of tequila. It happens. All good. We're halfway to the weekend. Got requested Omarion, Post to Me. We'll throw it back in a few. Also, 1,000 bucks cash coming up again at 2 o'clock.
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Thank you for logging us in. Couple of quick shout outs, man. Carlo doing some ratchet driving locked in. Also, Marcella, I know you're in the office listening in on the iHeart Radio app. We appreciate that. Got your Doja Cat and gorgeous new Doja Cat coming up next.

0: 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Doja Cat, Gorgeous, Frankie V, Michaela, what are you doing for lunch?
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0: Ham sandwich, keeping it nice and basic. I love that. Hey, socials, at Frankie Bezelholler if you need something. Got a lot of requests for that new one by Bruno Mars, Risk It All. We'll do that next. Travis Scott on the way, plus $1,000, man. 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

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It's tough, man, when you get handed $1,000 cash. I mean, it's amazing, but it's tough to decide what's the right thing to do. Put it towards your debt and your bills, or towards that vacation you've been wanting to go on this summer. You decide. $1,000 yours again, coming up at 3 o'clock. Bruno Mars off his album, The Romantic. Right now, it's called Risk It All.

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1: Broke business, I cannot be your man. 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Jam freak, I like my Mac touching yams. Pet out.

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0: 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Power 102.1, we are El Paso's hit music station. Pink Pantherist and Zara Larson, that is called Stateside. And Frankie V, Instagram, at Frankie Vizzo. Tina, what up? Jason, I see you. Also, my guy, Jeffrey, working hard right now, listening in on the iHeart Radio app. We appreciate that. Got new Chris Brown, Obvious, coming up next, and $1,000 yours, again, at 3.
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ID every morning on Power 102.1, El Paso's hit music station. It is Frankie V sliding up out of here, man. We'll be back in tomorrow during that work day. Enjoy the rest of your Wednesday. Don't forget, $1,000 yours at 3. We'll talk tomorrow. Be good.

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0: 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Make sure we're connected on socials. Just follow at KPRR. Don Toliver with Body right there, man. I hope you're having a great Wednesday and your hangover isn't too crazy from Cinco de Mayo yesterday for those that celebrated. You know, that's why I always preach, man. Make sure that you hydrate in between shots or whatever you were drinking yesterday. You know what I mean? I hope you're having a good one. I'm here to get you through it. If there's something I can get on for you, easy. 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Click on that red talkback mic and let me know what's good. I got Leon Thomas on the way and your request up next.
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So it was May the 4th, be with you, and then Cinco de Mayo, what's today? Revenge of the 6th, I saw on social media today. So, yeah. Here's Doja, let's go.

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1: 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People are, like, struggling to get through it from, you know, grocery prices and gas prices and everything else in between. And, you know, maybe you got a graduate. Maybe you're sending off a kid to college. 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

0: 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I'm hoping to go to Mammoth.
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0: 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It really is.
1: It absolutely is. 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

0: 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Olivia Dean, man, I need. All right, so we were talking about, you know, getting that money to delete your debt because things are crazy right now. If you filled up your tank or watched the news lately, you know gas prices have spiked to reach their highest level in 4 years. You know, as this war drags on, it's disrupting global oil supplies. Let's forget that. Let's guess. How much do you think the average price for a gallon of regular gas has climbed to in the U.S.? $4.43. $4.43 a gallon is crazy. That makes prices nationwide almost $1.50 higher than they were at the start of the war. California has the highest prices in the country, where drivers are paying a little over $6 a gallon on average, while the lowest prices are in Georgia, where the average is $3.80. Can we just get back to normal prices, please?
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19: 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I'm Trace Dominguez. 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What's real? What's exaggerated? What's just wrong?

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New vibes by Tyla and Zara Larson. Zara dropped a brand new remix of her album. You can catch it on the iHeart app. And of course, Tyla giving us that new man.

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home of Patty Diaz and Mike D every morning on Power 102.1, El Paso's hit music station. UConn, Justin Bieber right there. So what do we got planned for Mother's Day as it is approaching on Sunday? Mother's Day, oh, you got to find a creative way to make memories as a family and celebrate mom with quality time.

0: some fun stuff together. When's the last time you played Mom's favorite board game? Maybe Mom doesn't want to play a board game. Maybe Mom wants peace and quiet. I don't know. But I saw somebody that said karaoke day for Mom. 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